to let her into your heart. Then you can start to make it better.

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She's delicate and seems like the mirror. But she just makes it all too concise and too clear that Johanna's not here.

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But like Louise always says, you can't look at much, can you, man, as she herself prepares for him.

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The fiddler, he now steps to the road. He writes, everything's been returned which was old.

Ain't it just like the night to play tricks when you're trying to be so quiet? And we sit here stranded

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I didn't realize just what I did hear.

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You weren't really from the farm. And I told you as you crawled out my eyes that I never

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She said that all the railroad men just drink up your blood like wine. And I said, oh, I didn't know that. But then again, there's only one I've met. And he just smoked my eyelids and punched my cigarette. Oh, mama, can this really be the end?

still talks about how badly they were shot. But me, I expected it to happen. I knew he'd lost control when I speed built a fire on Main Street and shot it full of holes. Oh,

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Oh,

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But he cursed me when I proved

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Yes, I saw you riding round. You were riding round in a brand new automobile. Yes, you were sitting there happy with your handsome driver at the wheel in your brand new automobile. Your face was tempting with powder. Your lip was all full of rouge. Yes, your face was tempted with powder, and your face all full of rouge. Yes, but I know you was coming home. When you find out your driver didn't mean you no good in your brand new automobile.